suffocate. And I just had to breathe, so goodbye. Know that I will see you again. And it was bad, it was good, but good things come to an end, yeah.

to suffocate. And I just had to breathe, so goodbye. Know that I will see you again. And it was bad, it was good, but good things come to an end. Yeah.